cooler than cool, cool, cool, cooler than cool, cooler than cool, cooler than cool, cooler than cool.

starý dobrý jazz a swing s Honzou Kulíkem. Step it up, step it up, step it up, step it up, step it up, step it up, step it up, step it up, step it up, step it up, step it up, step it up, step it up, step it up, step it up, step it up, step it up, step it up, step it up, step it up, step it up, step it up, step it up, step it up, step it up, step it up, step it up, step it up, step it up, step it up, step it up, step it up, step it up, step it up, step it up, step it up, step it up, step it up, step it up, step it up, step it up, step it up, step it up, step it up, step it up, step it up, step it up, step it up, step it up, step it up, step it up, step it up, step it up, step it up, step it up, step it up, step it up, step it up, step it up, step it up, step it up, step it up, step it up, step it up, step it up, step it up, step it 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

0: já bych vám to pár nemohl udělat, prostě, že bych řekl, jo, tak pojďte, a pak bych vám to vypnul. 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
1: 6 feet down, feeling 6 feet deep. 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Ulcers on my gums and the side of my cheeks. 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Hunger still resides even after a feast. A search for no relief, always striving to release the rage within my chest from all the stress and this grief. 6 feet down, feeling 6 feet deep. Text left unchecked that I can't even read. Lock myself out, but my hands hold the keys. 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Noise from all the streams distort reality. Searching my soul for authenticity. 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

0: Just about that time at the door arrived eight slick cats. 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Gathered with love for one brother, it was really happening, Jack. Dudes crowded around and dug the sounds and said, damn, this is where it's at. One chick said,
1: broadcast is bad, for goodness sakes.
0: They jammed like no tomorrow, like the future of groove is at stake. Another cat said,
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1: I know that's right.

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